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Thank you for joining us this morning. Tim Allen here with a reminder about the old school run. Yes, a couple of tunes, a couple of old school tunes for the school run every weekday, 3:30, only here at Nation Radio.

0: street. 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
19: The top stories this hour. A jury in Las Vegas has convicted Dwayne Keefe D. Davis of killing rapper Tupac Shakur, bringing one of music's most notorious murder cases to a close. The former gang leader was found guilty of orchestrating the 1996 drive-by shooting and could now face life in prison. Tupac's friend and former music producer Daryl Harper says the verdict brings some closure.
20: I really feel like his speech and the boasting, I think he did it to himself. In a way, I'm kind of glad he did it to himself. Because if he's responsible for it, somebody just didn't get away with killing my friend.
19: The Prime Minister will face his first major test in the Commons later as Parliament returns after the summer break. The government is facing criticism over plans to expand an early release scheme for prisoners in England and Wales from next month. Domestic abusers could still be eligible. But Victims Minister Alex Davis-Jones insists those let out will remain subject to strict controls.
0: Everyone who is released from prison will be under presumption for a GPS monitoring tag. We're also introducing for the first time ever a world-first restriction zone so that the offender is placed in a very small confined area and victims will feed into these licensing conditions as well.
19: A man in his 20s has died after entering a canal while being pursued by police near the Notting Hill Carnival. Officers and members of the public pulled him from the water and carried out CPR, but he later died in hospital. A memorial service has taken place for two men killed at a synagogue on the holiest day in the Jewish calendar. Worshippers Melvin Kravitz and Adrian Dolby were the victims of Jihad al-Shami's attack in Manchester's Heaton Park last October. One of the greatest footballers of all time, Lionel Messi, says he has nothing left to give. Yesterday, he announced his retirement from international football. From Sky News, I'm Daisy Steele. Nation
13: Radio. It's a pinch and a punch. First day of the month. Here we are in September. Good morning. It's Gary Parker on Early Breakfast. And coming up, Clymie Fisher after this from New Order at Nation.

Lewis Capaldi, he's just completed his big summer run of gigs across the UK. It was Someone You Loved. Before that, Climie Fisher, Love Changes Everything, and You Order and Regret at Nation Radio, the best variety of hits. On a Tuesday morning with Gary Parker, it's the 1st of September. And if you're celebrating your birthday today, a big happy birthday to you. You share it with Steve Pemberton of League of Gentlemen fame. He's 59. Gloria Estefan is 69 today. And it's a happy 80th birthday to Mr. Barry Gibb of the Bee Gees. Happy birthday, Barry.

0: Crusaders Street Life, and it's Cool in the Gang and Get Down on It on Nation Radio. Good morning. Hello, how are you doing? Hope you're doing all right. It's Gary here on Early Breakfast at Nation Radio. And are you feeling lucky? 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

0: does. It's Simply Red on Nation Radio, where there's lots going on this week. We have the Freedom Festival on tour at the Junction in Goole opening today. Also opening tonight, Waitress is on at the Whole New Theatre. A chance to see that comedy. That's open until the weekend. CBeebies House Party. That's live at the Connects in Live in Hull this coming Friday. And then on Saturday, Michael Ball is on his Glow UK tour at the Connecting Live in Hull as well. It's Nation and it's Early Breakfast. Nation
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0: Ordinary, Alex Warren, the song that took him to the top of the charts for 12 weeks. It's Gary on Nation Radio. On the way, more of the best variety of hits after five. But first, we'll catch up with what's happening locally, nationally and internationally. The top stories next at five. 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
18: The top stories this hour. A former gang leader has been found guilty of murdering rapper Tupac Shakur almost 30 years after he was shot dead in Las Vegas. Jurors took less than 3 hours to convict 63-year-old Dwayne Kifidi Davis of masterminding the 1996 drive-by shooting. Davis, who denied the charge, now faces a potential sentence of life in prison without parole. This was the moment the verdict was delivered.
11: We, the jury in the above-entitled case, find the defendant Dwayne Keith Davis as follows. Count one, murder with use of a deadly weapon. Guilty of first-degree murder with use of a deadly weapon, dated this 31st day of August 2026. Ladies and gentlemen of the jury, is this your verdict as read? So say you one, so say you all.
12: Yes.
11: Yes. Yes.
18: The Prime Minister will face his first major test in the Commons later as Parliament returns after the summer break. The government is facing criticism over plans to expand an early release scheme for prisoners in England and Wales from next month. A vigil's been held in West London for the victims of the devastating floods in Nepal and neighbouring Tibet. 48 British nationals remain unaccounted for, while more than 900 people are known to have died. There are fresh fears of further flooding as lakes in the region continue to fill rapidly. Deepak lives in a village in Nepal and has been trying to salvage what remains of his food business.
19: We have nothing. We're left with empty bags, says Deepak. I've got nothing to repay my debts, and I have to repay them. We have bank loans, things on credit. What are those companies going to do to us?
18: A man in his 20s has died after entering a canal while being pursued by police near the Notting Hill Carnival. Officers and members of the public pulled him from the water, but he later died in hospital. Argentina great Lionel Messi has announced his retirement from international football. The 39-year-old scored 125 goals in 207 appearances, and Arsenal got a 1-0 Premier League victory at Aston Villa with Bukayo Saka scoring in the second half. From Sky News, I'm Daisy Steele.
0: Good morning, just after 5, it's Tuesday morning, it's the start of September, and this is Gary Parker on Nation with Adele Aswart, and here's Quinn.

I played Queen, then it was Adele, and there's Aswar, Don't Turn Around, a Nation Radio Best Variety of Hits with Gary on a Tuesday morning. It's Early Breakfast, which we do weekdays 4 till 6 right here at Nation Radio. Coming up, Amy Grant, Wham, Interesting Fact of the Day, Make Me a Winner, and this is Olivia Rodrigo, Drop Dead on Nation Radio.

0: More than a feeling, it's Boston at Nation Radio. Your interesting fact of the day. Did you know there's a jellyfish that can essentially reset its life cycle? It can revert to an earlier stage of development when stressed, earning it the nickname the immortal jellyfish. Make me a
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0: Circling the Sand, Valinda Carlisle, it's Nation Radio. 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
10: The top story is this hour. An ex-gang leader accused of orchestrating the 1996 killing of iconic rapper Tupac Shakur has been found guilty of murder.
11: Guilty of first-degree murder with use of a deadly weapon dated this 31st day of August 2026. Ladies and gentlemen of the jury, is this your verdict as read? So say you won, so say you all.
12: Yes.
10: Dwayne Keefe D. Davies is the only person convicted over the drive-by shooting in Las Vegas 30 years ago. A man in his 20s has died after entering a canal whilst being pursued by police near London's Notting Hill Carnival. The incident will be referred to the police watchdog. The Met made 315 arrests yesterday, taking the total across the two-day event to 560. Hundreds of people gathered at a memorial service last night to remember two men killed in a terror attack at a synagogue in Manchester last October. Melvin Kravitz and Adrian Dolby were killed on the holiest day in the Jewish calendar. And Lionel Messi's announced his international retirement at the age of 39. The forward led Argentina to this summer's World Cup final.
13: Now for the news, here in East Yorkshire and Northern Lincolnshire. A man's died after the motorbike he was riding came off the road and hit a fence just east of Hull. It happened on Friday afternoon on Field and Lane in Elstonwick. A 38-year-old died at the scene. Police say they're investigating what happened. Now, Hull's Freedom Festival hits the road from today, bringing outdoor arts, circus, dance and street theatre to communities in the region. This year's festival explores the theme of peace, with free performances in Grimsby, Goole, Tadcaster and Bridlington ahead of the main festival in Hull. Phil Hargreaves is the director of it.
14: The way the world is at the moment, I think peace is a really interesting thing for us to have a conversation about, and I think we've really overlooked a little bit the coming together as humans, connecting with one another, being in a space with one another and just having a good time.
13: And Scunthorpe United's patchy start to the season continues. They lost at Carlisle in the National League yesterday. The Iron weren't able to make it back-to-back wins and fell to a 4-2 defeat yesterday, leaving them 18th in the table.
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13: Mostly dry today with a mixture of sunny spells and patchy cloud and moderate breeze too. Highs of 22. That's the latest. I'm Olivia Mouncer.
12: Good morning then. Alex Duffy at breakfast with you Tuesday after your bank holiday weekend and the day that schools start heading back. Hello if you're a caretaker on your way to unlock for the first time in ages. Olivia Dean on the way, and we start this morning with this great song, feel good one from Kylie.

0: Wild on Nation Radio Yorkshire. It's Alex Duffy at breakfast with you. You know what they say, remember, Tuesday the 1st of September. Welcome to a brand new month. Right now, let's look at what's trending.
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0: This, I'd heard rumours of a while ago. I'd mentioned it to you a while ago and I said it was on the cards. It now looks like it's definitely happening, so much so it's trending and being talked about a lot. X Factor looks like it's making a comeback. It's been trending over the last little while since this rumour was sort of unleashed that ITV have this big gap in their schedules for Saturday Night Entertainment and they think X Factor is the thing to fill it. It's been sitting on the sidelines for a little while. Is it time to bring back some sensational Saturday Night telly? If they do it right, I'm ready for it. If we get a sort of rehash of how it was towards the end, I don't know, I feel like time has moved on. One person who doesn't think time has moved on is Louis Walsh, who says he is well up for a return to the judging panel. That man will not give up the ghost. Kind of love him for it. Also trending this morning, you know we're reaching that point of the year where we say goodbye to summer and welcome in autumn, when pantos start being mentioned, and a whole new theatre launched their panto over the weekend. They had all the stars out in Hull. Maybe you saw Brendan, formerly of Strictly Come Dancing, Brendan Cole, who's back to lead it again this year in The Adventures of Peter Pan. Can't wait for that later this year. And Miley Cyrus has teased new stuff. She's also dropped her surname on all of her profiles over the weekend to just become Miley, in some cases, in just capital letters. Did she have the capital caps lock key stuck down? I guess in time will tell. But it looks like new stuff from Miley, no longer Cyrus, imminent in the next few days. She's got an album to follow it with as well. We'll get new Miley stuff soon then. This is Olivia Dean for your Tuesday morning. Don't go falling for the old Monday trick. Definitely a Tuesday. And this is Man I Need at Nation Radio.

0: as schools start to go back across our region, so it's sort of phased in. So I think across some of the Northern Lincolnshire schools, heading back sort of Thursday, Friday this week, and then a lot of the East Riding schools seem to be heading back sort of Monday, Tuesday, Wednesday next week. So it's all phased, but over the next like week or so, we'll suddenly remember what school traffic was and go, oh yeah, it was quiet over summer, wasn't it? On the way, music for you, a boy band coming up in just a second, a British one. First of all, this. Make me a
1: winner! With Nation Player.
0: I love this. It is our game where you could win £400,000 this week on Make Me a Winner. If you just answer the phone on Friday, like Russell did. Yorkshire lad Russell on Friday answered the phone, and he couldn't quite believe it. Neither could his other half, Kate. Have a listen.
2: I can't believe it. I'm just a bit gobsmacked. I think it's going to take a while for it to sink in. Kate, do you know that competition that I entered on radio? I've won.
3: 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Oh my god. it don't really feel real.
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3: 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Do you know he enters every week and he mentions it to me all the time. I've entered that competition again. I'm like, what the hell for?
0: Well, what the hell for is to win like he did, and you could be winning 400 grand this Friday for answering your phone and having that reaction as well. 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
22: It's on James. So far this morning, traffic just starting to build up here and there, but appears to be generally incident-free for the moment. On the move for the Humber Bridge. Also, A63 and EM62 coping okay. Yet to see too much of a build-up around Beverley and Jock's Lodge, still coping fine in the centre of Hull. Usual roadwork still there between Portington and Howden on Thorpe Road. So delays again. This is between Portington Road and Lumley Lane. This is a set of temporary lights. A reminder, still the signals at Bishop Burton. It's gas main work on the York Road. The A1079.
20: Travel
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0: love doing this show for you on Nation Radio Yorkshire because I get to play you songs like that, Mr. Mister and Kiri, which is just a brilliant song. Blue before it as well with Flyby. It's Alex Duffy at breakfast with you. Robbie Williams coming up. Dua Lipa as well. And right now, I've got a question. You're never going to get it.
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0: My question this morning, and you're never going to get it, is that 23% of us lie about this. What is it? Yeah, I have sometimes told a porky and lied about this as well, actually. I don't do it all that often. Very rarely. Once every few months, maybe, I'll lie about this. 23% of us lie about this. What is it? Send me a guess. Get in touch with the show this morning. Love to hear from you. You can WhatsApp me on 07740 938 500, voice note me, or send me a message on WhatsApp this morning with your guess, or on Facebook, Nation Radio Yorkshire. I've just put the question on there along with a picture that may or may not be a clue. Up to you to work that one out, and you can have a guess there as well. So Nation Radio Yorkshire on Facebook or on WhatsApp to answer my question this morning, which is 23% of us lie about this, but what is it? That's my question. You're never going to get it. Get in touch this morning and we'll find out after Dua Lipa, Dance the Night at Nation.

0: couple, the England players, kept singing Oasis after the games. I reckon just to annoy the Gallagher brothers, after the Euros in a couple of years, all the England players should sing that from Robbie Williams instead. It's Nation Radio Yorkshire. Alex Duffy at breakfast with you. Good morning. I've got a question and you're never going to get it.
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0: 23% of us lie about this. What is it? I have on occasion lied about this, but very rarely. Good morning. Heidi in Hull has been on Early Doors. She says, good morning, Alex. Do 23% lie about how much they earn / spend? Have a good day, says Heidi. Oh, you too, Heidi. Have a lovely one. Earning about how much we earn or spend. I mean, two quite different things. I think a lot of people maybe flex the truth about how much we... Probably both of those things, earn and spend often. Only because earning... It's such a topic that everyone hates discussing most of the time, isn't it? Oh, it makes me feel all icky when we discuss that sort of stuff. I can't do it. I don't like it. How much we spend? Again, sometimes you feel embarrassed, don't you? When you have one of those weekends, you're going, oh, no, it was slightly silly. Went out of control and had another takeaway that we definitely couldn't afford. Wrong answer to both. It means I bat it back to you this morning. What do you reckon? 23% of us lie about this. What is it? It's a question. You're never going to get it. I've got the answer after Jennifer Lopez next at Nation.
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30: Simon James for now this morning. Traffic just starting to build up in the usual areas. Main routes though appear to be incident free, on the move for the M62 or clear for the Humber Bridge. Not too bad in the centre of Hull. So far building up that on the move around Beverley and Jupp's Lodge. Still the water main work at Howden on Hull Road, so a few delays there at Derwent Road. There's some temporary lights. Usual lane closure on the A164 at Skidby roundabout at Harland Way. And in Beverley, some local queues. There's lights on Minster Way. Roadworks between Lincoln Way and Ward Way.
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0: 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Alex Duffy at breakfast with you. Sunny spells this morning and highs of 22 today.
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0: 23% of us lie about what? Your guesses this morning, thank you for these. This is Judy in Hesel who says, morning Alex, is it lie about your weight? Nobody wants to admit they're carrying those extra pounds around. It's not that, no. Do you know what? I'll tell you the answer after this guy who was in Yorkshire over the weekend over at Leeds Festival, getting to play on a bill alongside some big names like Jade and Ray. Incredible. Somber, this is Homewrecker, Nation Radio for Tuesday morning. Hey,

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13: The top story is this hour. An ex-gang leader accused of orchestrating the 1996 killing of iconic rapper Tupac Shakur has been found guilty of murder.
14: Guilty of first-degree murder with use of a deadly weapon dated this 31st day of August 2026. Ladies and gentlemen of the jury, is this your verdict as read? So say you won, so say you all.
15: Yes.
13: Dwayne Keefe D. Davies is the only person convicted over the drive-by shooting in Las Vegas 30 years ago. A man in his 20s has died after entering a canal whilst being pursued by police near London's Notting Hill Carnival. The incident will be referred to the police watchdog. The Met made 315 arrests yesterday, taking the total across the two-day event to 560. Hundreds of people gathered at a memorial service last night to remember two men killed in a terror attack at a synagogue in Manchester last October. Melvin Kravitz and Adrian Dolby were killed on the holiest day in the Jewish calendar. And Lionel Messi's announced his international retirement at the age of 39. The forward led Argentina to this summer's World Cup final.
15: Now for the news, here in East Yorkshire and Northern Lincolnshire. A man's died after the motorbike he was riding came off the road and hit a fence just east of Hull. It happened on Friday afternoon on Field and Lane in Elstonwick. A 38-year-old died at the scene. Police say they're investigating what happened. Now, Hull's Freedom Festival hits the road from today, bringing outdoor arts, circus, dance and street theatre to communities in the region. This year's festival explores the theme of peace, with free performances in Grimsby, Goole, Tadcaster and Bridlington ahead of the main festival in Hull. Phil Hargreaves is the director of it.
16: The way the world is at the moment, I think peace is a really interesting thing for us to have a conversation about, and I think we've really overlooked a little bit the coming together as humans, connecting with one another, being in a space with one another and just having a good time.
15: And Scunthorpe United's patchy start to the season continues. They lost at Carlisle in the National League yesterday. The Iron weren't able to make it back-to-back wins and fell to a 4-2 defeat yesterday, leaving them 18th in the table.
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15: Mostly dry today with a mixture of sunny spells and patchy cloud. A moderate breeze too. Highs of 22. That's the latest. I'm Olivia Mouncer.
17: Not a bad way to start September then. Morning, it's Alex with you. Coming up, I will put an answer to my never gonna get it question from this morning. We'll do that in a second. And have a look at why Louis Walsh is trending after Bryan Adams first.

0: variety of hits right here on Nation Radio on Vogue. And don't let go, it's Alex Duffy at breakfast with you. By the way, I asked this morning, I do this around about 6:30 every morning, my never gonna get it question. I have a question, I say you're never gonna get it. 23% of us lie about what? Your guesses this morning were things like how much we weigh, a gift we pretend to like, how old we are, how much we drink when the doctor asks, what you do for a job, how much we get paid, how much we spend. It's none of those. 23% of us, though, do lie about what we had for tea last night. It's that thing, isn't it? Someone goes, oh, what did you have for tea last night? And you know it was turkey nuggets and chips and beans because the kids had it and it was easy. But you can't say that. So you want to stick up, oh, a lovely risotto, actually. I'll do another question tomorrow morning, just after, about 6:30. Right now, let's look at what is trending this morning.
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0: Louis Walsh is trending because big talk is they are about to confirm that the X Factor is making a comeback. This has been rumoured for a long time now, and it looks suddenly very imminent. ITV have got a big Saturday night gap. They're not sure what to do. X Factor could be the answer. I think if they change it up, it could work. Louis Walsh, however, is keen for them to not change it up and to go back to the olden days. He says he'd love to do it alongside Sharon Osbourne. Can we get them? Do we want them? I don't know. Watch this space. The cast of this Christmas's Panto at Whole New Theatre trending because they did their big Panto launch over the weekend. I love it that you might have just been walking through Queen Victoria Square and going, is that Brendan Cole from Strictly dressed as some sort of pirate? Am I feeling okay? And actually, then you get home, find the photos, and it turns out you weren't having a moment. It was Brendan Cole from Strictly dressed as Hook. They're doing the pantomime Adventures of Peter Pan this year at a Whole New Theatre, so they launched that over the weekend. And Miley Cyrus is trending because she appears to have dropped her name Cyrus. She changed all her profiles over the weekend to just Miley and announced that she's got a new album and single coming any second. Well, let's be honest, it's unlikely to drop on a Tuesday. But watch this space, you never know. Ella Langley right now, this is Tuesday in Texas. Nation Radio, good morning. At least we've got a bit of sunshine to start off our September. This is Nation Radio Yorkshire.

0: Longley and Choose in Texas on Nation Radio Yorkshire. Good morning. Alex Duffy at breakfast with you. Grimsby play tonight, by the way, in football against Accrington Stanley. It's a 7:45 away kickoff tonight. And the weekend where Hull City with another win on the road at Coventry City as well. Has anyone else found this over the weekend? And you meet new people in places that aren't around here. We were away for some of the weekend. And I bumped into somebody from Bristol, I think they were. And I said, oh, yeah, I work in and around Hull and do lots of stuff there often. And they went, oh, mauled by the Tigers and did the movement. I went, yes! It's going around the world, everybody, and I'm pleased. On the way, music for you this morning. You're going to get something from... tell you what, let's do a classic from Rod Stewart and Dasher with Austin in just a moment as well. Make me a
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0: The Tigers chant may be going around the world, and here's another thing that could be going around the world... You, actually, £400,000. 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
20: Simon James. So far this morning, appears to be incident free on the main routes. Moving normally for the Humber Bridge. Not too bad coming in towards Hull M62 onto the A63. Putting up around Beverley. Maybe some traffic already at Jock's Lodge on the A1079. Nothing too major. Time to build on the Beverley Road at Sutton Road and Clough Road coming into Hull. But still generally on the move. We're clearing city centre for at Myton Bridge. Maybe a few delays already around the Marfleet area towards the Humber. It's already building up coming in from Greatfield this morning.
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0: Sad on Nation Radio before it, Rod Stewart and Baby Jane. That's what you get, right? The best variety of hits. Some of the greatest songs, like, ever. We come more up to date with, like, Dasha Austin in just a moment for you. I'm going to play something from the script, the new one from them, before 8 this morning. Right now, with schools going back this week and next week, I thought we'd play a game I'm calling The Angry Parent. Here's how The Angry Parent works. I'm going to play you a moment of classic British television. Or just classic television someday. Unfortunately, an angry parent has honked their horn right over some of it. So your job is to voice note me on WhatsApp. I want a voice note of you reenacting the classic bit of British television that the angry parent has beeped over. Got it? So you'll need to WhatsApp me, 07740 938500. I want a voice note from you this morning of you giving me this classic bit of television. Are we ready for today's? It's this.
1: We were on...
0: You get it? So it's a classic bit of Friends.
1: We were on...
0: Give me your version right now, please, on WhatsApp, 07740 938500. I cannot wait to hear yours. Today's angry parent...
1: We were on...
0: The angry parent has beeped their horn. I want you to have a go at that bit of television. What is it?
1: We were on...
0: Right, WhatsApp me with a voice note of you doing it. It could be on after this. Nation Radio.

0: is Walk the Moon and Shut Up a Dance. It's Nation Radio Yorkshire. Look, a little bit of sunshine to start this morning across Yorkshire and northern Lincolnshire. A dry day, a little bit of cloud moving in, and schools starting to head back from later this week. Hello to a few school staff who've messaged already this morning going, oh, got a couple of training days before some of these schools head back Thursday and Friday this week. And then others have still got to Monday, Tuesday and Wednesday next week. So we're playing my new game that I'm calling The Angry Parent, who will be honking their horn across the region at any little thing sometimes. In particular, honking their horn over a classic bit of television.
1: We were on...
0: All I want you to do is have a go at recreating that classic bit of television without the horn.
1: We were on...
0: What's that mean? Let's go through these voice notes, shall we? Love these. My faves include this. Andy, who's in Beverly, who's gone quite direct...
2: We were on a break.
0: I quite like that. The good accent.
2: We were on a break.
0: Yeah, I'm on board with that. Carlin Hull has given us this attempt as well.
3: I hope I'm doing this right.
0: Oh, okay, yeah.
4: We were on a break.
0: He's done in a completely different voice all of a sudden.
3: I hope I'm doing this right.
0: Yeah, and then...
4: We were on a break.
0: Carl, you should get work as a voice actor. Thank you for those. We'll do another one, another angry parent, tomorrow on Nation Radio Yorkshire. In just a moment, update on the roads if you are heading about. No school traffic yet, but it's coming over the next few days. I will play Whitney and the latest one from The Script before 8 at Nation Radio.
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12: Simon James, incident free so far for the Humber Bridge. Just the usual bullet coming off the bridge around the toll booths. Fairly slow already at Jock's Lodge on the A1079, especially coming away from Hull, coming up from Dunswell roundabout. Also delays coming out of Beverley. This is Swinemore Lane at the Grove Hill Junction. Looks sluggish as well. Beverley Road coming into Hull, either side of Clough Road. Putting up on Priory Road coming down from Cottingham. Already slow coming in from the end of Heddon Road onto Roger Millwood Way. And also Great Union Street. It's building up on Mount Pleasant.
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1: Beyonce, If I Were a Boy. This is Nation Radio on a day that should be dry across the region, which is nice after the rain of the weekend. Alex Duffy at breakfast. Hope bank holiday was good to you. Welcome to September. 1st of September this morning. It's a Tuesday. These schools are heading back. I want to know, can you remember, you know, when you went to school and to feel like one of the cool kids, you felt like you needed to have what? I want to know this morning, maybe it was just specific to your school, this thing. Or maybe it was all schools and all kids, where to feel like one of the cool kids, you had to have what? Maria's been on with something, and I'd forgotten that these were ever a thing until Maria says pencil toppers, especially the troll ones and the Kellogg's toppers. Oh my God, the troll ones! And the fluorescent hair! And if you didn't have one of them on the top of your pencil, who even were you? Well, we should bring those back in the workplace.
2: Don't you?
1: Yeah, all right, so Steve on finance is all right, but he hasn't got a troll with pink hair on the back of his pencil. Do you know what I mean? I wouldn't trust the man. Send me yours this morning. More of these, please. In our day, when we went to school, and to feel like one of the cool kids, you felt like you needed what? WhatsApp me and tell me yours. 07740 938 500 is the number on WhatsApp. Or message me on Facebook. Alex Duffy at Breakfast on Facebook. Come say hello on the page there. We'll do more of these in a little bit. Coming up after the brand new one from The Script, I've got today's Duff Note. It's a note of a song for you to work out where it's from. Play along next at Nation.
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0: I was singing Wonderwall on Nation Radio Yorkshire for a Tuesday, the 1st of September. It's Alex Duffy at breakfast with you. What was the thing that when you went to school, you felt like to be one of the cool kids, you felt like you had to have what? I mean, you didn't, but it felt like it. Daniel's been on this morning. He says, Alex, I was at Sutton Park Primary. Tamagotchis were the thing. Oh my gosh, yeah. And then everybody kind of getting them out to feed it. And the beep would give you away and the teacher would be like, who's brought the Tamagotchi in? Send me yours as well this morning. The thing that you felt like you had to have at school to try and be like one of the cool kids was what? What's that mean with what it was for you? 07740 938 500. Right now, time for this. Duff note. I'm Alex Duffy and this is my Duff note. It is the first note of a song that's coming up in full after 8 o'clock this morning. I'm just going to play the first note. You tell me what it is. I need the artist and title correctly and you could be getting a shout out. I can only do 30 seconds of them next. So listen carefully. Today, it's quite long because it sort of fades in and then you get the note. What is this? Right. What's at me now then? I need the artist and I need the correct title of that. Get both bits right and a shout out could be coming your way next. I want to know, who are you? Where are you? What are you up to today? Is it back to school for you at some point this week doing the school runs again? Or have you still got a few days off? Or are you past all that entirely? Tell me those things on WhatsApp right now, please. 07740 938 500. Today's Duff Note. What is it? We'll find out next. Duff Note.
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20: The top stories this hour. After 3 decades, one of America's most notorious murders, the killing of legendary rapper Tupac Shakur, has finally seen a conviction.
21: We, the jury in the above entitled case, find the defendant Dwayne Keith Davis as follows. Count 1, murder with use of a deadly weapon. Guilty of first degree murder with use of a deadly weapon, dated this 31st day of August 2026.
20: The 63-year-old ex-gang leader could now face life in prison. A man in his 20s has died after entering a canal while being pursued by police near London's Notting Hill Carnival. The incident will be referred to the police watchdog. Andy Burnham's expected to face a 2-hour grilling later during his first time facing MPs in Parliament as Prime Minister. Summer announcements will be looked over, including today's £110 million plan to speed up the building of more prison capacity in England and Wales. And the summer transfer window will close for English clubs at 11 o'clock tonight. Manchester City are reportedly going to be the big spenders.
22: Now for the news, here in East Yorkshire and Northern Lincolnshire. A motorcyclist has died after his bike came off the road and hit a fence east of Hull. Emergency services were called to Field End Lane in Eastern Wick on Friday. A 38-year-old died at the scene. Police say they're trying to establish the circumstances. Now Hull's Freedom Festival hits the road from today, bringing outdoor arts, circus, dance and street theatre to communities in the region. This year's festival explores the theme of peace with performances in Grimsby, Goole and Bridlington. Ahead of the main event in Hull, Phil Hargreaves is the director there.
23: The way the world is at the moment, I think peace is a really interesting thing for us to have a conversation about. And I think we've really overlooked a little bit the coming together as humans, connecting with one another, being in a space with one another and just having a good time.
22: And Scunthorpe United's patchy start to the new season continues after they lost to Carlisle in the National League. The Iron weren't able to make it back-to-back wins and fell to a 4-2 defeat yesterday.
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22: Mostly dry today with a mixture of sunny spells and patchy cloud and moderate breeze too. Highs of 22. That's the latest. I'm Olivia Mouncer.
0: Good morning. It's not too bad weather-wise today then across the region. And welcome to September. Today's Duff Note is the song that starts like this. What is it? Send me the title and artist. Who are you? Where are you? On WhatsApp as well right now. And your shout-out could be coming up after Michael J.

Getting Nation Radio on. I'm Alex Duffy. This is my Duff Note. Duff Note. If you've never played along before, it is the first note of a song. I give you just the first note. I'm calling it the Duff Note. Tell me the title and artist for a shout out. And today it's this one. I said make sure you get the right artist and title, because some people gave me one and then picked the wrong song by this person. I nearly said a name then. Right, I've got your guesses. I've got 30 seconds on the clock. As soon as the music stops, so do your shout-outs. So getting it right this morning, well done to Lisa and the girls at St Mary's in Anlaby. Well done. Hello to Carl and Holly, who's got it right as well. Emma and Alice, well done to you. Kelly is in Holly, who's got it right this morning. Joe, the concrete mixer driver, has got it right. Well done. Linda's in Hibblestone, is spot on as well. Hello to Kirsty in Hull. She says, I've spent the weekend camping at Cadwell for the BSB. Feeling rather sluggish this morning on my way into work. Pat says, I think I know what it is. Rockport boots were the big thing to have when I was at school. I begged my mum for a pair, went in, and they were fake. And also to Sally, who I can't tell you what Sally's up to today. But did you know that this was this anthem by Anastasia? She was always so happy. And then I wonder if it's literally because she's wearing rose-tinted glasses all of the time. Anastasia and the song, I'm Out of Love, Nation Radio.

The best variety of hits right here on Nation Radio. It means feel-good songs like that from Anastasia. It means big ones right now like Holly Humberstone before it, and proper throwbacks for you. Something from the 90s from the Laz on the way in the next 15 minutes. What was the thing that you had, or the thing that you desperately wanted when we were at school, and you felt like you needed to have what to be one of the cool kids? I mean, you didn't actually, but it felt like it.

0: Laura in Immingham has messaged. She says, these fluorescent orange Adidas trainers. And she sent me a picture and she says, how awful. Oh, God, they were terrible. Like the sort of thing Tony the Tiger would wear on the box of cornflakes. Or some official Hull City shoes. It could work for either, Laura. This one from Lindsay, who's been on at Burton Constable this morning, who says, a head bag. Remember that? The head brand of bag. Yeah, devil. Lindsay says, I really wanted the purple and white one, but I got pink instead. Lindsay, at least you got the head bag. The only brand that we were allowed was, what was the cheapest? And I remember it was the same with, like, football boots and trainers and the cool kids. The kids were like, oh, look at you with your parents of money. And they had, like, the Adidas football boots or the Nike football boots. And I had the Gola ones because they were always on offer. What was the thing that you really wanted at school and you felt like you had to have that thing to be one of the cool kids, even though you really didn't? It was what? 07740-938-500. There's a great one just coming here. Right, we'll mention it. See whether you had this next at Nation. Make me a
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8: Simon James. Remains fairly clear for the Humber Bridge. Just the usual build-up on the approach at the toll booths. Coming in the M62 to the A63 towards Hull. Not too bad. Does look slow though, as always, coming in from Marfleet. Queues off the end of Heddon Road onto Roger Millwood Way. Also delays coming in Clinton Street and also heavy around Great Union Street as well. Got the usual build-up around at Jock's Lodge this morning, A1079. Slow both ways as you bypass Beverley. In particular, though, heavy coming up from Dunswell roundabout.
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0: See you before this with Cheap Thrills and then Stephen Tintin Duffy and Kiss Me. 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
0: Tuesday, the 1st of September, the week that the schools start to go back across the region. There's some this week and then some into early next week as well. What was the thing that you felt like you had to have to try and be one of the cool kids? Never worked, did it? I'd always ask for stuff and I wouldn't get it because I didn't need it really. And on the odd occasion that parents were like, oh, do you know what? He has been good. We have got a bit of extra money. Let's get him that thing. Would it make me one of the cool kids? No, because I'm still me. It never worked. What was yours? Thank you for these. We seem to have strayed, and I really like this, into a lot of clothing options that you had to have, apparently. Lisa's been on a Jill coat. She says, just in case we went sailing. Yeah, you never know when that was going to happen. Claire's been on. She says, the kickers with extremely long white socks scrunched down to the ankle, just so. Bessie remembers rock ports and a Helly Hansen jacket. Having to have those at school to try and be like one of the cool kids. This one is from, I love this, Abby's in Hull. Abby says, the NAFCO 54 blue jacket. She says, brackets, just a cheap market cagoule, but I needed one so badly. And Carl, with this, what was it?
3: You had to have a pair of Farrah trousers with that little gold little ticket at the back, and you had to get them from Prem.
0: Wow. Right, okay, what was it for you, and where did you have to get it from? Actually, Kelly's just been on. She had something to try and be one of the cool kids. Ended up having to go to see the headmaster instead. Find out why after this. Dermot Kennedy, Tuesday morning, Nation Radio. This is

0: Jazz, and there she goes. It's Nation Radio Yorkshire. Dermot Kennedy before it. It's going to be all right today. Mostly dry. Some sunny spells this morning as well. And the school's starting to head back through this week and into next week as well. So good morning. If you are school staff heading back in to get everything ready before the kids arrive later this week, it'll all be fine. Today's that day. You can take it leisurely, isn't it? Depending on the head teacher. What was the item or the thing that when we were kids and you go into school and it felt like if you wanted to try and be one of the cool kids, you had to have what? Loads of people have got in touch with loads of fashion items just now. We were talking about Farah trousers and Helly Hansen jackets. Kelly's been on. She's found a picture of the jacket that she had. She said, Alex, I changed high schools 3 months into the term and I had this Eclipse jacket with this logo. And she sent me a picture, and the logo is sort of a cartoon character of some sort of teenager. I think sort of Kevin and Perry vibes. This cartoon character, he's got big green trainers and blue jeans and a big red hoodie. And Kelly says, I was sent straight to the headmaster. And I'm looking at this cartoon character going, why? Oh, I see it now, I see it. He's having a smoke. Yeah, I think you probably should head to the headmaster and get a new coat, actually, by tomorrow, Kelly. On the way, music for your way in for a Tuesday. Jess Glynn with a feel-good song. And Taylor Swift from That Movie of the Summer coming up next at Nation. Nation Radio.
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13: I'm Simon James. So far, just the usual delay both ways at Jock's Lodge. It's your bypass Beverley on the A10 at 79. Outbound also back up Little Swinemore Lane at the Grove Junction, heading towards Woodman's E. It's slow as well coming from Bentley on the A164 approaching Skid B. Usual build-up at the toll booths, but not too bad for the Humber Bridge. The M62 onto the A63 all appears to be moving normally. As always, though, coming to the centre of Hull and Great Union Street. There's still a queue from Marfleet, Heddon Road, onto Roger Millwood Way.
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0: appropriate because we've got a bit of sunshine across the region this morning. Is summer back? Well, no, it looks like the showers will be for the rest of the week, but at least we've got today that should stay dry. Highs of 22 degrees, sunny this morning, a little cloudier this afternoon, and Freedom Festival starts this week. I love Freedom Festival just because kids start going back to school. It's been a long, expensive summer. And so when there's things to do that are free, this is always amazing. And also some of the ticketed events are just out of this world, mind-blowing spectacles. So whether this is 100% your thing, or whether you're the sort of person that goes, well, it's not for me that. But when you come across stuff and you just, it's so good, Freedom Festival. This week, they're doing Freedom on Tour as well. So today in Goole from 11 till 4 today, I think they've got five different shows or things you can go and take part in and see and be a part of. They look incredible, so go and see them in Goole today, and then Tadcaster on Thursday, Bridlington Friday, and then of course Freedom Festival itself in Hull City Centre from Thursday. I caught up with Phil Hargreaves, he's the director of the whole thing, the other day, and I said to him, festival by numbers, tell me, how many people are involved this year, where are they from, give me the numbers.
1: Six local companies, 10 different countries represented in the festival, and I think there's over, you can see the performances over 100 times, so the acts, the 36 acts will perform over 100 times over the weekend.
0: There is going to be so much happening. 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

0: Taylor Swift on Nation Radio. Apparently her and Travis are trying to now adjust. You know, once you've had the wedding and you're kind of adjusting back to normal life, and instead of like, which starter should we have and which Hollywood A-listers should we invite to our wedding? Instead, they're discussing like whose turn it is to take the bins out. Although in their case, obviously the answer, as before, is always the staff. In just a minute, by the way, we get into the golden hour this morning. Eurythmics had this brilliant song, Who's That Girl? An hour of songs from the year of Wham's Bad Boys. You'll hear this in just a moment after nine as well. And this from Casey and the Sunshine Band. All those songs, I've got a load of clues for you. Guess the year we will play. The golden hour is next at Nation Radio.
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15: top stories this hour, one of music's biggest mysteries is closer to being solved after a former gang leader was found guilty of masterminding legendary rapper Tupac Shakur's murder 30 years ago. Authorities claim it was 63-year-old Dwayne Keefe-D Davies' own memoir that reignited the investigation. Tupac's former music producer is Daryl Harper.
17: He did it to himself. Kind of glad he did it to himself. Because if he's responsible for it, somebody just didn't get away with killing my friend.
15: Andy Burnham's expected to face a two-hour grilling later during his first time facing MPs in Parliament as Prime Minister. Summer announcements will be looked over, including today's £110 million plan to speed up the building of more prison capacity in England and Wales. England's flu vaccine rollout is starting for pregnant women as well as millions of children who'll get it in the form of a nasal spray in school. And Argentina's footballing legend Lionel Messi's announced his international retirement at the age of 39.
19: Now for the news, here in East Yorkshire and Northern Lincolnshire. A man's died after the motorbike he was riding came off the road and hit a fence east of Hull. It happened on Friday afternoon on Field End Lane in Eastern Wick. A 38-year-old died at the scene. Police say they're investigating what happened. Now, Hull's Freedom Festival won't just benefit the city this time. As it hits the road on tour today, events include arts, circus, dance and street theatre with free performances in the likes of Grimsby, Goole and Bridlington, ahead of the main festival in Hull. Phil Hargreaves is the director of it and tells us more about some of the performances.
20: We will be presenting AI Authentic. This is a new show set around a fire truck, and it's one of those fire trucks that expands and contracts. So there's loads of movement and circus hanging off the fire truck, in the fire truck, and it's all about the AI world.
19: And drivers in Grimsby face disruption on Yarborough Road this week. From today, there's a lane closure near the Market Hotel roundabout, followed by a full road closure from Friday night to Monday morning between Tesco and the roundabout. Diversions will be signposted.
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19: Mostly dry today with a mixture of sunny spells and patchy cloud. A moderate breeze too. Highs of 22. That's the latest. I'm Olivia Mouncer.
0: Good morning. Whether you play the Golden Hour all the time or maybe this is your first one in ages, it's an hour of songs. Just tell me what the year is.

I mean, we don't always start with Casey and the Sunshine Band, otherwise we'd find it very difficult in certain years. Wham on the way in just a moment. WhatsApp me as soon as you've got a guest this morning. Give It Up is on right now. This is Nation Radio's Golden Hour.

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0: Yeah, I'm Alex Duffy. The Golden Hour is on with all of the songs from the same year. Lionel Richie had the massive album Can't Slow Down out in this year. It was the album that had, like, Hello and All Night Long and that Running With The Night as well. The album would win, like, Grammys. It was multi-platinum afterwards as well. It is the year that this guy starred in yet another Bond movie.
1: Leave that. Let's go. Let's stay. Sit on that box. Hands on your knees. Come on, move. Why is that bomb on the train?
2: Who are you?
1: I'm British Secret Service.
3: You should be more concerned about getting out of here alive.
1: I am more concerned about an atomic bomb exploding on a US Air Force base.
0: As you should be, Roger. You tell him. Roger Moore's sixth of seven outings as Bond in Octopussy in this year. Martin at work in Scunthorpe's is great song so far this morning, Alex, and has got the right year. Hello to Des in Hull, who sent me a Wham! Bad Boys gift and the right answer. And Catherine in Bridlington with a half day today, a half a day, but a full right answer. You want to have a guess? What's That Me Like They Did? On the way, a song about the importance of high-vis and steel-toe cap boots.
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0: on Nation Radio's Golden Hour. I love how that song came about. The lead singer of Men Without Hats got thrown out of a club for pogo dancing too enthusiastically. So he went away and wrote about how to dance safely. I love it. Can only be a Canadian, can it? What year do you reckon we've gone back to this morning? The Golden Hour. You can WhatsApp me like other people have at 07740 938 500. We'll get to your guesses in a moment. There was a new quiz on telly in this year. I loved it, especially if you loved hexagons.
1: Hello and welcome to Blockbusters, a brand new general knowledge quiz game in which we give away some magnificent prizes, not only to the contestants, but also to the schools they represent.
0: Which was a lovely idea. You had the team of two and they were taking on just one person by themselves, and for some reason that was fine. What year have we gone back to this morning? Tracy Ullman, they don't know. It's Nation Radio. You-

Brian Paris, whose real name was Fabio Rossioli. Why would you change it if you were called Fabio and call yourself Ryan? Anyway, it's the Golden Hour on Nation Radio. Any ideas where we've gone? Josh has got it right. Hello to Karen, who was born in this year. And Christine remembers.

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0: It is the year Jameson Hull has got right. He remembers the James Bond film. I mentioned Octopussy was out in this year. Hello to Martin, who's got it right. He is at work this morning as well. Claire is in Driffield. Louise in Anlaby. Hello to Kaz, off to the beach today with Stacey, going dog walking a little bit later on. Hello to Paul as well, who's working from home. And did you know that it was 1983? The year the late, great Dolly Parton did this with Kenny Rogers at Nation Radio.

0: and being the icon that she will always be, with Kenny Rogers, Islands in the Stream, your final song on Nation Radio's Golden Hour from 1983. I'm back in the morning from 6. As soon as you're awake, get Nation Radio Yorkshire on. Griffo is here in just a moment. A real feel-good summer one from Texas. And Alex Warren coming up too.
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13: top stories this hour. There's finally been a conviction in one of America's most notorious unsolved murders after a former gang leader was found guilty of planning the killing of iconic rapper Tupac Shakur. Dwayne Davies, also known as Keefy D, faces life in prison over the 1996 drive-by shooting in Las Vegas. Prosecutors say his memoir restarted investigations leading to his arrest in 2023.
21: Hey, Keith, Metro Police. Come over here. Come on over here. Appreciate your cooperation, okay? I'm gonna stand right here in front of the car. Yep, bud. Nope, we're going to put it down. I know. Hang on. Put that down for a second, all right?
13: It's still not known who pulled the trigger. Andy Burnham's summer spending promises will be scrutinised in Parliament later as he addresses the Commons for the first time as Prime Minister. He'll come up against a new-look Tory front bench after yesterday's Conservative shadow cabinet reshuffle. And the summer transfer window will close for English clubs at 11 o'clock tonight. Manchester City are reportedly going to be the big spenders.
22: Now for the news, here in East Yorkshire and Northern Lincolnshire. A motorcyclist has died after his bike came off the road, hitting a fence east of Hull. Emergency services were called to Field End Lane in East Renwick on Friday. A 38-year-old died at the scene. Police say they're trying to establish the circumstances. Now Hull's Freedom Festival is going on the road, so people in Grimsby, Goole and Bridlington can also benefit. It'll include outdoor arts, circus, dance and street theatre. Those areas will see performances ahead of the main festival in Hull. Phil Hargreaves is the director.
23: There's also some really fabulous commissions from local artists, you know, in the area. Yesenia has got a really fantastic installation on Wyfragate, and they've remade a village or parts of their world that existed in Ukraine, which is absolutely wonderful.
22: And more disruptions on the way for drivers in Grimsby as improvement work continues on Yarborough Road. From today until Friday, one lane is closed towards the Market Hotel roundabout, with full road closure set from Friday night to Monday morning between Tesco and the roundabout.
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22: Staying dry today with some sunny spells and passing cloud, a moderate breeze too, highs of 22 Celsius. That's the latest. I'm Olivia Mouncer.
25: 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Hope your bank holiday weekend was good. Tuesday morning, I'm Griffo on Nation till 1 across Yorkshire. On the way, Wilson Phillips and the Fine Young Cannibals. Now Maroon 5 and Christina. Nation.

0: Maroon 5 and Christina, Moves Like Jagger. So how was your bank holiday Monday? Actually, the weather turned out a lot nicer than the forecast said.
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0: Fairly sunny and dry, wasn't it? Nice. Had a chill out day yesterday. You know, after working so hard during the summer holidays, I just needed a day before most things get back to normality today, just to chill out. And that's what we did for the majority of yesterday. Feeling good today, feeling refreshed for a Tuesday. Anyway, thanks to Alex Duffy. He's back tomorrow morning from 6. Me now till 1. I'm Griffo on Nation Radio. We're Texas. We've got Guess the Ad coming up. And of course, on Friday, just 4 days away, you could win 400 grand on Make Me a Winner. Hang on there. I'll tell you how you can get a cheeky entry. And next is Fever Dream, Alex Warren.

0: still sounds amazing 37 years on, that doesn't it? Debut song 89 on Nation Radio Yorkshire for Texas. I don't want to love her. It was Alex Warren and Fever Dream. Melanie and Hessel just said, Griffo, when do your kids go back? She's on WhatsApp this morning. My kids go back later on this week. I know it varies from place to place. Her kids go back next Wednesday. Most kids in Hull go back to school for the autumn term on Monday. Many individual schools and staff though have training days and return to classes on Wednesday next week. So parents and carers, just another week to go. You'll get through it, won't you? Weather today, looking all right across East Yorkshire, Northern Lincolnshire, sunny and dry. Make the most of it. Rain tomorrow, 23 the high, with Make Me A Winner details next. A rock hard guess the ad, and Backstreet Boys and Chris Rea play in minutes. 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
12: Class, it's been reported that if we keep using water like we are now, by 2055 we could be short by 5 billion litres a day.
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0: Weekend on Griffo. Thanks for hanging out with Nation Radio through the workday, playing all across Yorkshire. That is Chris Rea. Let's Dance. Tuesday morning, not to be confused with a Monday. Back to it after the bank holiday weekend. And well done, Russell from Yorkshire, on Friday Drive Time.
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0: day long, playing you the best variety of hits across Yorkshire. We are Nation Radio. Love that. Talking Heads. Once in a lifetime, David Byrne, what a voice. 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
0: 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Think you know what it's an advert for? 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

0: Last week, when me and the family were in Whitby, we were in one of the gaming arcades, and I went on a motorbike Harley Davidson game called King of the Road, and you can select the soundtrack whilst you're riding, and that was on there. Doobie Brothers, Long Train Running. Thought I'd play it on the show for you today. Great tune. 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This one, classic from back in the day.
1: Now hands that do dishes can feel soft as your face with mild grease.
0: Sophie on Kingswood, first right today. Well done, Sophie. Followed by Mick and Gav, Fixing Cars, Down Printing Ave. Hello to Mark in Withernsea and also Sammy and Claire in Driffield. Guess the ad on Nation right now, Blondie.

0: Nation Radio, Lewis Capaldi, current song called Stay Love. In my opinion, his best so far. Sophie on Kingswood, first right with the ad today, followed by Vicky and Hannah in Beverly. Morning to Carl and Alex in Gull getting this.
1: Now hands that do dishes can feel soft as your face with mild grief.
0: Alex and Katie in Market Wheaton also right. And Debs in Grantham. Morning, Debs. Long time no here. Want to guess the ad too? Go on, love to hear off you this morning. Tuesday, of course, not Monday. 07747 0938 500. Right, stay with me. I've got the news at 11 next, then Gloria Estefan and Britney Spears.
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7: Top stories this hour. After three decades, one of America's most notorious murders, the killing of legendary rapper Tupac Shakur, has finally seen a conviction.
8: We, the jury in the above-entitled case, find the defendant, Dwayne Keith Davis, as follows. Count one, murder with use of a deadly weapon. Guilty of first-degree murder with use of a deadly weapon, dated this 31st day of August 2026. Ladies and gentlemen of the jury, is this your verdict as read? So say you won, so say you all.
9: Yes.
7: The ex-gang leader could now face life in prison. Andy Burnham's expected to call for more public control over water, energy and transport when he addresses the Commons for the first time as Prime Minister today. There'll be new faces on both front benches this afternoon after Conservative leader Kemi Badenoch changed her top team yesterday. Meanwhile, Scotland's First Minister claims the UK is in a perilous state as he prepares to set out his next programme for government in Holyrood. And the first named storms have been announced by the Met Office. Austin, Bulo and Chloe have been chosen from more than 40,000 of public suggestions.
10: Now for the news. Here in East Yorkshire and Northern Lincolnshire, and investigations are ongoing into a fatal motorbike crash just east of Hull. It happened on Friday afternoon on Field End Lane in Eastronwick. A 38-year-old died at the scene. It's believed the bike he was riding came off the road and hit a fence. Now Hull's Freedom Festival is hitting the road from today, bringing free outdoor circus, dance and street theatre to Grimsby, Goole and Bridlington. This year's theme is peace, with performances aiming to inspire and connect communities across the region. Phil Hargreaves is the festival director.
11: It's about getting more people access to culture. So if we're bringing the best from across the world into Hull, we can share that with our neighbours. We can take it to those communities, and people then who are living in and around Bridlington and Goole and Tadcaster can get direct access.
10: And over 150 photos of northeast Lincolnshire will be on show at the Place We Share exhibition at the Grimsby Fishing Heritage Centre. The display features work from more than 80 local photographers and runs between the 11th of September and the 3rd of January, celebrating local landmarks and everyday life.
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10: Staying dry today with some sunny spells and passing cloud, a moderate breeze too, highs of 22 Celsius. That's the latest. I'm Olivia Mouncer.
9: Morning, welcome to Tuesday, just after 11 o'clock. My name's Griffo with the best variety of hits. On the way, workplace of the day and the answer to guess the ad. Coming up, Britney and Somber. Now, Gloria Estefan. Nation.

That was the ad today. Easy that. Good start to the week for a lot of people getting it right. Well done if you did. Leeds Fest wrapped up just a couple of days ago. Here's Sombu played their own.

0: Local radio all day long from Yorkshire, starting with Alex Duffy at breakfast at 6 a.m. You got me through the workday, I'm Griffo. Matt back on the radio today at 1, and then Sean Goldsmith, Drive Time, 4 o'clock. Bruce Hornsby and The Rain's The Way It Is, and before that, Somber, who played Leeds Fest over the weekend. I just feel for the locals around Bramham, Boston Spa, Wetherby, Bardsey and the surrounds, who have to put up with all that traffic.
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0: Hello to you if you're listening today. Right, Workplace of the Day, something we do around this time on the show. Today, no exception. If you want to get on, by the way, it is WhatsApp 07740 938 500. And today's Workplace, back to Basics Cafe. Now, is this somewhere where they play dance music all day? I don't think it is. I think it's a lot more civilised. They're in Waltham, in Grimsby, and they are Workplace of the Day. Hello to the team there. I've got two tunes on the way for you. Fleetwood Mac and Atomic Kitten.
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0: workplace of the day. 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Hello, Tuesday morning, I'm Griffo. Fleetwood Mac, Don't Stop, and the Tommy Kiss and Hole Again. Playing that for the team at Back to Basics Cafe. They're in Waltham, near the windmill. That pretty windmill. They're in Grimsby. If you want to be workplace tomorrow, send me a WhatsApp, 07740 938 500, and we'll make it happen for you. Right, want to win big on Friday? Make me a winner!
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0: Apparently the words to Studio's just completely made up. Phil Collins recorded the song. He came up with a word as a placeholder for a track on the album, which was yet undecided. It's a true story. Lady Gaga before that and The Dead Dance.
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0: And we are all across Yorkshire. It's Nation Radio here. Tuesday morning, I'm Griffo. Coming up from 12 today, an hour of the 1980s. And let me tell you, today we are pulling out all the stops with some right tunes, including one that has the opening line, "Hey pretty baby with the high heels on, you give me fever like I've never ever known." Even I know that. Think you do? 07740938500 on WhatsApp.
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0: 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Artist, title, and that song kicks off the 80s takeover just after 12. 07740938500. 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

0: club single to the one that was number one for 16 weeks in 1991 from the album Waking Up the Neighbours. Brian Adams, Can't Stop This Thing We've Started. This is Nation Radio. All across Yorkshire, the best variety of hits. I'm Griffo. Hour of the 80s coming up, and a song with the opening line, "Hey pretty baby with the high heels on, you give me fever like I've never ever known."
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0: I've never seen so many correct guesses for Lyrically Speaking in my whole life. Mark down printing out first right today. He said, "I watched the movie over the weekend, Griff, on Blu-ray." So did I, actually, on Friday night. My second viewing. Nevin, Tim in Withensea, also right. Hello to Sammy in Driffield. Hello to Claire, who's driving down Clive Sully at the moment. Hello, Claire. Hopefully hands-free. She's got it spot on as well. One of my all-time favourite songs, Griffo. Tell me you're playing it after 12. Yes, I am. "Hey pretty baby with the high heels on, you give me fever like I've never ever known." That song in about 10 minutes, actually, and we'll be singing along with that. And others too, like Belinda Carlisle and Luther Vandross. This guy played Yorkshire recently in Scarborough. Teddy Swims on Nation. She

0: I think it was only Scunthorpe that went down out of our local teams over the weekend. That was yesterday in the National League, 4-2. Disappointing that yesterday against Carlisle. Scunny now 18th in the league. The Tigers, I mean, goodness me. Two Premier League victories already this season. Who would have predicted that? They beat Coventry 1-0 over the weekend. York won 2-1 against Exeter. And I think Grimsby did 2-2, didn't they? So onwards and upwards. Scunny's next game, by the way, Harrogate on Saturday. Right, 80s takeover next with the opening song, with the opening line. Hey, pretty baby with the high heels on. You give me fever like I've never, ever known. That song, Michael Jackson, The Way You Make Me Feel. That kicks it off next at 12. Alongside Luther Vandross and Belinda Carlisle. Nation
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6: The top stories this hour. Andy Burnham's expected to call for more public control over water, energy and transport when he addresses the Commons for the first time as Prime Minister. There'll be new faces on both front benches this afternoon after Conservative leader Kemi Badenoch changed her top team yesterday. Shadow Justice Secretary Nick Timothy, who kept his job, says the party's ready if an early election's called.
7: This reshuffle gives us a team that is, I think, not only a strong set of communicators and people with the experience for their positions, but also a group of people who I think are a very plausible government in waiting.
6: An ex-gang leader whose memoir authorities say triggered a reinvestigation has been found guilty of murder over the death of Tupac Shakur. The rapper was shot in Las Vegas in 1996. More than 1,000 people are now known to have died in last week's flash floods in Nepal and Tibet. There's still no update on the dozens of missing British nationals. And Sir David Beckham says Lionel Messi's achievements will live forever after the Argentinian footballer announced his international retirement.
8: Now for the news. Here in East Yorkshire and Northern Lincolnshire, Hull Women and Children's Hospital is going to be locked overnight from next week following a number of concerning incidents. It's after several people enter the building late on or in the early hours of the morning. The hospital doors will be shut between 9 in the evening and 7 in the morning with a buzzer system for patients or visitors with a valid reason. Now Hull's Freedom Festival hits the road from today, bringing outdoor arts, circus, dance and street theatre to communities in the region. This year's festival explores the theme of peace with free performances in Grimsby, Goole, Tadcaster and Bridlington ahead of the main event in Hull. Phil Hargreaves is the festival director.
9: The way the world is at the moment, I think peace is a really interesting thing for us to have a conversation about, and I think we've really overlooked a little bit the coming together as humans, connecting with one another.
8: And Hull City have signed German striker Ilyas Ansah from the German side, Union Berlin, in a deal reportedly worth £13 million. The forwards agreed a 5-year contract with the Tigers. He's the club's 13th summer signing.
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8: Staying dry today with some sunny spells and passing cloud. A moderate breeze too. Highs of 22 Celsius. That's the latest. I'm Olivia Mouncer.
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10: Here we are, Tuesday afternoon, just gone 12 o'clock. My name's Griffo. 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

came out originally in the early 80s and it didn't reach the top 40. It took a remix in 89 by Justin Strauss to put it inside the top 10. It should have been number one. Luther Vandross, Never Too Much. It was Belinda Carlisle, Leave a Light On. And MJ, the answer to Lyrically Speaking, The Way You Make Me Feel. It's 80s for an hour on Nation. Next, Billy Idol.

0: Marty Pello at his finest, covering the Beatles for Childline back in 88, a double A-side with Billy Bragg. A little help from my friends before that was Billy Idol, Eyes Without a Face, the original bad boy of rock and roll. 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I've got Huey Lewis in the news playing, Carly Simon and UB40. Nation
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0: Memories of the summer. Back in 1982, Carly Simon, gorgeous, why? UB40 and Chrissy Hynde, I Got You Babe on the 80s takeover. Now, Freedom Festival's back in Hull from Thursday, 4 days of amazing shows. And here's Phil to tell us about one of the highlights.
1: We're going to celebrate like 90s old school rave culture where you would get in your car, meet at the service station, someone would pick up the phone, someone would get a location, everyone would go in convoy to the site. And I know Hull still has quite a big celebration of rave culture. So the show is an incredible 60-minute dance show. On the day of your show, you will get a text message at midday that tells you the location and the time of the show, which you already know. Throwing it back to the 90s and bringing a bit of the rave culture back and celebrating that in a way where people can keep the location a bit secret.
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0: The 80s takeover, The Right Thing. Do you know what was nice? I saw on social media over the weekend that Mick Hucknall from Simply Red is a massive Man United fan, which is well documented. Actually attended the game with Sir Alex Ferguson, a longtime friend of his, and he was Sir Alex's chaperone. Of course, Sir Alex, a lot of ill health recently due to age and stuff. And he was there looking after him, which I thought was so sweet. And it was Hugh Lewis in the news from 4. Summertime 1986 and Stuck With You. Hello to Shelley. Shelley's in Witherby. She said, what are you looking forward to most about Freedom Festival, Griffo? Well, I've already said the butterfly flew into the rave. We heard off Phil just before. But another one is the breathtaking acrobatic production, which is getting absolutely brilliant reviews. It's called 10,000 Hours, and that is on at Whole Truck Theatre. Try and get yourself some tickets for that. You will love it. Like I say, all the details on the website. Find out what's on for free in Hull City Centre. An extraordinary 4 days, always is. And Alex Duffy's going to be there too, making sure you're well entertained. Nationplay.com, select Nation Radio Yorkshire. Shall we continue the 80s? Just before Matt at 1 o'clock, I've got two mighty fine songs. One with a couple of artists teaming up, Graeme Goldman from 10cc and the legendary late great Andrew Gold at Wax Bridge to Your Heart, such a great tune. And Robert Palmer, another legend we lost.
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0: another amazing song in the 80s takeover. Nation Radio Yorkshire, from Yorkshire, Robert Palmer, sadly no longer with us, born and bred in Batley. Wonder if he ever played the legendary Frontier Club. That's no longer with us either. Sticky Carpet, Chicken in a Basket and the Best Cabaret for Miles. What a tune from 87. I didn't mean to turn you on. And it was Wax and Bridge to Your Heart, and hopefully you'll be back tomorrow morning from 10, because I will be. Thanks for listening. Matt, back off his jollies next with the best variety of hits across Yorkshire. Playing your Sarah Bareilles, They Might Be Giants and Wham. And have an amazing Tuesday afternoon, all right?
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15: The top story is this hour. Sir Keir Starmer's standing down as an MP. The former Prime Minister had previously said he'd continue to represent the Holborn and St Pancras seat after leaving Downing Street in July. Meanwhile, Downing Street says his successor, Andy Burnham, wants to bring back hope as he prepares for his Commons debut as PM. He's expected to call for more public control of water, energy and transport. 30 years on from the death of rapper Tupac Shakur, and a man's been found guilty of murder. Former LA gang leader Dwayne Davis has been convicted for masterminding the killing. Reports suggest Lionel Richie had to go to hospital after falling ill at a show in the US on Saturday night. TMZ says the 77-year-old singer went in for treatment after his concert in St. Louis in Missouri and is expected to be released later today. And the first name storms have been announced by the Met Office. Austin Bulo and Chloe have been chosen from more than 40,000 public suggestions.
16: Now for the news, here in East Yorkshire and Northern Lincolnshire. A decision's been taken to lock the doors of Holt Women and Children's Hospital overnight because of safety concerns. It's after several instances where people were getting into the building late on or in the early hours, sometimes just to sleep. From next week, hospital doors will be shut between 9 in the evening and 7 in the morning. Patients or anyone with a valid reason to attend are being asked to press the buzzer instead. Now a cyclist has been knocked off his bike following a crash with a vehicle in North Lincolnshire. They were taken to hospital following the collision on the A1077 near Risby on Friday. The injuries are said to be minor. Police are still trying to identify the vehicle. Hull City have made a 13th summer signing. The Tigers are welcoming German striker Ilias Ansah on a 5-year deal from German side Union Berlin. It's reportedly worth almost £13 million. And a new exhibition at Grimsby Fishing Heritage Centre features over 150 photos of North East Lincolnshire captured by more than 80 local photographers. This place we share will run from this month until the start of January, showcasing the area's landscapes.
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16: Staying dry today with some sunny spells and passing cloud, a moderate breeze too, highs of 22 Celsius. That's the latest. I'm Olivia Mouncer.
19: Afternoon, I'm Al Hutchinson. The best variety of hits across Yorkshire with Wham on the way, new music from Stella Lefty coming up, and this is Sarah Bareilles.

playing Yorkshire's best variety of hits. We are Nation Radio. Thank you for listening. I'm Matt Hutchinson. Tuesday afternoon. Nice to be back. It's the 1st of September. Heading back to school for many over the next few days. Pumpkin spice lattes are out. Even mince pies are in the supermarket, would you believe it? My other half said this morning, does that mean we can put the heating on now? I said, absolutely not. Not until at least October. This is brand new, Stella Lefty. It's called Boston on Nation.

0: 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That's on this week at Whole New Theatre, starring Les Dennis. Tonight, Grimsby Town head to Accrington Stanley. Also later this week, the Tour of Britain is coming to Hull in East Yorkshire. On Friday, it's going to be departing from East Park in Hull, heading through the likes of Withensea, Hornsey, Skipsea, Burton Agnes, Driffield, Wet Wang, and we'll finish at Beverley Racecourse on Friday afternoon. We've got big money to give away on Make Me a Winner. The details on the way, and ABBA playing next.
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8: Class, it's been reported that if we keep using water like we are now, by 2055 we could be short by 5 billion litres a day.
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0: We are Nation Radio Yorkshire, the home of Alex Duffy at breakfast. He's back tomorrow morning from 6 when you wake up. And every Friday, we give away life-changing money on Make Me a Winner. Last Friday, Yorkshire winner Russell took the big prize. He got the call.
1: Every time I said, I've won this money, she would correct me and say, no, we won this money. And she also said, oh, we don't need to get divorced now. Lifelong partners, definitely now. Make me a winner.
0: 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What would you do with £400,000? 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

0: 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The Nation 80s Takeover with Griffo playing a whole hour of 80s. We head back to the 90s for 30 minutes from 2 today. And Saturday afternoon at 5, Dr. Fox putting you and some very well-known names in charge of the playlist. 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

0: 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We'll start with a song that includes the line, "If I'm smart, then I'll run away, but if I'm not, so I guess I'll stay." And this song featured in an Austin Powers movie. It's playing after the latest news. Next.
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19: The top stories this hour. Sir Keir Starmer has announced he's to stand down as an MP. In a statement, the former Prime Minister says representing the constituency of Holborn and St Pancras for 11 years has been a huge honour and privilege. His decision will trigger a by-election in the London seat. Meanwhile, Andy Burnham is preparing to address the Commons for the first time since replacing him. Police in Nepal say at least 60 children are among the more than 1,000 who've died after last week's flash floods in the country. country and in neighbouring Tibet. Up to 48 British nationals remain missing. A man's appeared in court charged with the murders of two people in a house fire on Teesside. A seven-year-old girl and her aunt died in Grangetown near Middlesbrough on Wednesday. And the Met Office says this summer has been the UK's warmest on record. Temperatures averaged 16.5 degrees during June, July and August, beating the previous best set last year.
9: Now for the news. Here in East Yorkshire and Northern Lincolnshire, Hull Women and Children's Hospital will be locked overnight from next week following a number of concerning incidents. It's after several people entered the building late or in the early hours of the morning. The hospital's doors will shut between 9 p.m. and 7 a.m. with a buzzer system for patients or visitors with a valid reason. A cyclist has been taken to hospital after a collision with a vehicle near Risby. They were knocked off their bike on Friday night and suffered minor injuries on the A1077. The vehicle involved hasn't been identified yet. Concerns have been raised over blocked drains in Scunthorpe and the risk of flooding. Councillors say residents have reported problems across several areas of the town, but the council says that not all drains are its responsibility and there's a routine cleaning programme. And in football, Hull City has signed German striker Elias Anser from Bundesliga side Union Berlin in a deal reportedly worth around £13 million.
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9: Patchy clouds across the region with the odd isolated shower around 2 today. Highs of 21. That's the latest. I'm Tom Hale.
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0: Afternoon, I'm Matt for the next 30 minutes. Powered by Nation 90s, we head back to the 90s. East 17 playing after a song that featured in an Austin Powers film. Nation.

Mantronics, Got to Have Your Love on Nation Radio Yorkshire. I'm Matt Hutchinson. Tuesday afternoon, as we head back to the 90s. 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

0: 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We are Nation Radio Yorkshire. 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
6: Class, it's been reported that if we keep using water like we are now, by 2055 we could be short by 5 billion litres a day.
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0: It's the new song from Snow Patrol, who have teamed up with Kylie Minogue, These Alarms, playing on Nation Radio Yorkshire. And Kylie has now got her first ever billion stream hit on Spotify. Can't Get You Out of My Head has now been streamed over a billion times. You know, it's September. That means spider season. Yeah, they all start coming indoors. Apparently, spiders the size of saucepans. Sounds a little bit dramatic. I mean, what size saucepan are we talking? Are we talking like huge saucepan that you cook your veg in? Or are we talking kind of saucepan that you might boil some milk in? Anyway, spiders the size of saucepans apparently are going to be invading our homes, is what they're saying today. Keep a lookout. Ellie Goulding on the way.
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0: It's Little Mix playing on Nation Radio Yorkshire after 3 o'clock today. I'll tell you all about this year's Freedom Festival in Hull. It's taking place later this week and over the weekend, but it's going on tour before the event kicks off in Hull on Thursday. Details on the way. We'll check on the latest news in just a moment. Sean's back on Drive Time from four today. Taylor Swift and Tiffany playing after three. Nation
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17: The top stories this hour. Sir Keir Starmer's standing down as an MP, triggering a by-election for the Holborn and St Pancras seat, which he's held for 11 years. In a statement, the former PM says he's ready to pass the baton. Here's political strategist and commentator John McTernan.
18: I think it's probably good for him to move to international rather than domestic affairs. But it's a sad moment for somebody who had a great election victory for Labour.
17: Meanwhile, Andy Burnham's addressing Parliament as Prime Minister for the first time today, focusing on more public control over water and energy. Another weather record's been broken, with the summer being the hottest ever in the UK. The Met Office says the average temperature between June and August was 16.5 degrees. And a jacket worn by Freddie Mercury during his last live performance is expected to fetch up to £150,000 at auction. The Queen frontman wore the cropped leather biker jacket during a charity show alongside Sir Cliff Richards in London in 1988.
19: Now for the news. Here in East Yorkshire and Northern Lincolnshire, Hull Women and Children's Hospital will be locked overnight from next week following a number of concerning incidents. It's after several people entered the building late or in the early hours of the morning. The hospital's doors will shut between 9 p.m. and 7 a.m. with a buzzer system for patients or visitors with a valid reason. A cyclist has been taken to hospital after a collision with a vehicle near Risby. They were knocked off their bike on Friday night and suffered minor injuries on the A1077. The vehicle involved hasn't been identified yet. Concerns have been raised over blocked drains in Scunthorpe and the risk of flooding. Councillors say residents have reported problems across several areas of the town, but the council says that not all drains are its responsibility and there's a routine cleaning programme. And in football, Hull City has signed German striker Elias Anser from Bundesliga side Union Berlin in a deal reportedly worth around £13 million.
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19: Patchy clouds across the region with the odd isolated shower around 2 today. Highs of 21. That's the latest. I'm Tom Hale.
0: Tuesday afternoon with Matt. Thank you for listening. Sean back on Drive Time from 4 today. On the way, I've got Taylor Swift coming up. And this is Tiffany.

Nation Radio across Yorkshire, playing the best variety of hits. Tuesday afternoon with Matt, thank you for listening. As schools head back over the next few days across East Yorkshire and Northern Lincolnshire, an old school run playing the old school bangers featuring Rick Astley, 3:30 this afternoon. Don't know how you spent your bank holiday weekend. We spent hours, kind of traditional bank holiday way of doing some DIY. We had a good clear out at home, which I always find very satisfying. And we thought we'd freshen the bathroom up a bit. We've got brown tiles on the wall in our bathroom. Not our choice. They were there when we moved in. And we thought, do you know what? We don't really want to rip these tiles off. It's quite expensive. It's like a lot of work as well. And one of my friends was telling me how they painted their tiles in the bathroom. And they look really good. And we thought, maybe we'll do the same. Maybe that'll be a bit of a cheaper option. How many coats do you think it might take to get rid of brown tiles? The answer is 4 so far. And I think it might need another coat. So that is how I'm spending my evening tonight. Literally, a night on the tiles. This is Taylor Swift playing on Nation.

0: 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Alex Duffy at breakfast. 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Griffo here from 10, 3 work day. I'm Matt in the afternoon. Sean is here for drive time from 4 at Nation. 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

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The Freedom Festival is back in Hull, starting this Thursday through to Sunday. 4 days of free arts, culture, live performances right across the city. So many shows taking place. One of the shows is called The Butterfly Who Flew Into the Rave. 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Click on Nation Radio Yorkshire. Before the event starts in Hull on Thursday, it's going on tour. There are events taking place this week in Goole, Grimsby and Bridlington ahead of the official launch of the festival in Hull this coming Thursday. Today's old school run. Let's bring on the old school bangers. Back to school time. Rick Astley playing after Kim Appleby on Nation. Yeah!

0: Tuesdays, Old School Run, playing on Nation Radio Yorkshire with Rick Astley. Whenever you need somebody, and Kim Appleby, GLAD, playing the old school bangers weekdays at 3:30. Back to school for many across East Yorkshire and Northern Lincolnshire over the next few days. What do you reckon 80% of parents say they cannot live without? There's a new survey out today. 80% of parents cannot live without the school WhatsApp group. You know, for those reminders, you know, they might need their PE kit. They're going on a school trip. There's a non-uniform day. Also, news that is not a surprise today. 2026 is officially the hottest summer on record. Really? I would never have guessed. Latest travel on the way ahead of Sean at 4 today. And Niall Horan's playing next.
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15: Busy as you head around Hull this afternoon. Great Union Street there, slow on the sensors near to Clarence Street. We've also got a build up at Portington through the roadworks, temporary lights, Thorpe Road out towards the Lumby Lane junction, and at Bishop Burton, still those temporary lights lingering on the A1079 as well from Churchside through to Dog Kennel Lane. Not a bad picture elsewhere though, checking in with the sensors up and down the Humber Bridge, nice and clear as far as I can see. Motorway network on the move as well, M62, M180 for instance, running fine as far as I can see. No issues for the works at Skidby.
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0: It's Olivia Rodrigo. It's Drop Dead on Nation Radio Yorkshire. Sean on the way with Tuesday's Drive Time, including the happy hour with an hour of feel-good songs. Perfect way to round off your Tuesday from 7 tonight. Another Ponderer question coming up. And today we say happy birthday to Barry Gibb, playing the Bee Gees. And the latest news on the way next.
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18: Top stories this hour. Sir Keir Starmer's standing down as an MP, triggering a by-election for the Holborn and St Pancras seat, which he's held for 11 years. In a statement, the former PM says he's ready to pass the baton. Here's political strategist and commentator John McTernan.
19: I think it's probably good for him to move to international rather than domestic affairs. But it's a sad moment for somebody who had a great election victory for Labour.
18: Meanwhile, Andy Burnham's addressing Parliament as Prime Minister for the first time today, focusing on more public control over water and energy. Another weather record's been broken, with the summer being the hottest ever in the UK. The Met Office says the average temperature between June and August was 16.5 degrees. And a jacket worn by Freddie Mercury during his last live performance is expected to fetch up to £150,000 at auction. The Queen frontman wore the cropped leather biker jacket during a charity show alongside Sir Cliff Richard in London in 1988.
6: Now for the news. Here in East Yorkshire and Northern Lincolnshire, a decision's been taken to lock Hull Women and Children's Hospital overnight because of safety concerns. It's after several instances where people were getting into the building late or during the early hours. From next week, hospital doors will be shut between 9 p.m. and 7 a.m. Patients or anyone with a valid reason are being asked to press the buzzer. A cyclist's been knocked off their bike following a crash with a vehicle in North Lincolnshire. They were taken to hospital following the collision near Risby late on Friday evening. Scunthorpe councillors are calling for blocked drains to be cleared before wetter weather arrives. They say some have been found heavily blocked with silt and debris. And in football, Hull City have made a 13th summer signing. German striker Ilyas Ansar has agreed on a 5-year deal from Bundesliga side Union Berlin for a reported fee of almost £13 million.
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6: Patchy clouds across the region with the odd isolated shower around 2 today, highs of 21. That's the latest. I'm Tom Hale.
20: Good afternoon. Welcome to Drive Time. I'm Sean Goldsmith. As Matt Hutchinson said there just before 4 o'clock, it is Barry Gibb's birthday today, the surviving Bee Gee.

0: Sean Goldsmith here on Nation Radio Yorkshire. Here's a fact for you. Which member of the Bee Gees was in Only Fools and Horses? It was the birthday boy, Barry Gibb. Yes, he was in an episode called Miami Twice, where Del Boy and Rodney were in the States, and I can't remember how they managed. No, that's right, they were on a river, and then they were going by Barry Gibb's house, and he was in the garden, and Del Boy started singing How Deep Is Your Love. Make me a
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0: Radio Yorkshire playing the best variety of hits. I'm Sean Goldsmith with Drive Time. Wake up again tomorrow morning with Alex Duffy on The Breakfast Show. He's here from 6 o'clock to get Wednesday started. This is going to be that week, isn't it, where we don't know what day it is.
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0: The answer to this is in 20 minutes. A woman in New York legally married three men without ever divorcing any of them. How? A woman in New York legally married three men without ever divorcing any of them. How? The answer in 20.
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9: Not a bad picture out there this afternoon. Generally, our route's coping pretty well. Certainly around Beverley, the A164 on the move for us out towards Jock's Lodge. Fairly clear into and out of Hull as well. Great Union Street doing well on the sensors. But of course, it will get busy over the next hour or so, particularly through the roadworks at Bishop Burton. We're going to keep an eye on the sensors. The A1079 there, temporary lights out towards Dogkennel Lane, and also some temporary lights to watch out for at Portington on Thorpe Road, making the journey from Portington Road through to Lumby Lane. That's the latest.
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0: something to tell you that might shock you. You know this song, Alanis Morissette, Ironic, that you've just heard here on Nation Radio Yorkshire. You know, it's 30 years old this year.
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0: 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How old were you 30 years ago? I was 23.
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0: Thank you very much for getting in touch with the show today. It's always good to hear from you. You can WhatsApp us for free, 07740 938500. Hello to Evie in Swanland, who is 16 today, from Mum, Dad, that's Ben and Kelly, and also Brother James. Have a good one, Evie. Can't believe you're 16 already. And also hello to, who's this here? Dan and Gaz and Paul. Good name for landscapers, actually. Hi, Sean. Please give us a shout out. We are landscaping here in Cottingham. Give us a shout. I've just done that. Hello there, landscapers in Cottingham. Thank you for listening to Nation Yorkshire. 07740 938500. WhatsApp when you're ready. 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

0: I think it's fair to say the 1980s would not have been the same without that song. It's in the top 10 of the great songs of the decade, isn't it? It's got to be in there. Van Halen Jump here on Nation Radio Yorkshire. I'm Sean Goldsmith. Good luck to the Mariners tonight. Another game in League Two. And they've got a long way to go. A long way to go. Accrington Stanley on a Tuesday night.
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0: 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A woman in New York legally married three men without ever divorcing any of them. How is that even possible? Well, the answer is the woman in New York is a vicar. So she legally married three men without ever divorcing any of them. That's the answer. The woman was a vicar.
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22: Still some delays as you head around Beverley this afternoon. It's busy on the A164 there approaching Jock's Lodge. Also some queues at Hull on Great Union Street by the Clarence Street Junction. And through the roadworks at Howden, things picking up on Hull Road there. You've got temporary lights near to Derwent Road. But a bit busy around Skidby as well on the bypass. Temporary lights out towards Beverley Road. Still some queues at Preston with temporary lights on Staines Road there near to Middle Lane. And if you're heading through North Ferriby, full closure, Ferriby High Road as water main work continues out towards Humberdale Drive.
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0: Wherever you are across East Yorkshire and Northern Lincolnshire, thank you very much for tuning in this Tuesday afternoon. I'm Sean Goldsmith. This is Nation Radio. Last weekend, we had a number ones weekend, and there's two number ones on the way, actually, ironically, straight after five. One from 1987, from a film that you have certainly seen, maybe about 1,000 times. And also the Leicester band Corner Shop, who, when they first released Brimful of Asher, it wasn't a hit. Second time, number one. Nation
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15: The top stories this hour. Andy Burnham's made his first appearance in the House of Commons as Prime Minister. The address is his first at the dispatch box for 16 years.
16: Britain is not where any of us would wish it to be. Things are not working as they should. Life is too expensive and too hard for too many.
15: MPs are questioning him about the proposals announced over the summer aimed at tackling the cost of living. Meanwhile, Sir Keir Starmer says now is the right time as he steps down as MP for Holborn and St Pancras. The former Prime Minister will now focus on international affairs. In other news, a man's appeared in court charged with murder after a house fire that killed a seven-year-old girl and her aunt near Middlesbrough. Four others were injured in the blaze in Grangetown last Wednesday. And Scotland's NHS boards are being reduced from 14 to 2. It's part of a major shake-up of the country's health service.
8: Now for the news. Here in East Yorkshire and Northern Lincolnshire, a decision has been taken to lock Hull Women and Children's Hospital overnight because of safety concerns. Staff say they've been coming into work to find people sleeping or wandering around the hospital. Our reporter Natalia Antoniou has more.
17: The hospital will be locked between 9pm and 7am from next Monday, with nurses and midwives answering a buzzer at the entrance. An emergency phone will also be available for anyone needing urgent help.
8: A cyclist has been knocked off their bike following a crash with a vehicle in North Lincolnshire. They were taken to hospital following the collision near Risby late last Friday evening. Police are still trying to identify the vehicle. Scunthorpe Council is calling for blocked drains to be cleared before wetter weather arrives. They say some have been found heavily blocked with silt and debris. And in football, Grimsby Town will look to continue their unbeaten start to the League Two season tonight. The Mariners are away to Accrington Stanley.
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8: Showers tonight and sometimes heavy, and that'll continue into tomorrow across the region. Highs of 21. That's the latest. I'm Tom Hale.
0: If you have been in the centre of Hull today and you've seen somebody that looks like Les Dennis, it was him. He's at Hull City Hall tonight in Waitress. He plays Old Joe.

0: This song wasn't a hit first time it came out, and then Fatboy Slim, Norman Cook, gave it a remix. Then it got to number one. Brimful of Asher, Corner Shop here on Nation Radio Yorkshire. Good luck to the Mariners tonight in League Two. They're away at Accrington Stanley. Make me a
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23: Still some delays as you head around Beverley on the A164 tonight. Slow approaching Jock's Lodge. Busy too around Hull on Great Union Street near to the Clarence Street Junction. And

0: Also some queues through the roadworks at Fortington, Thorpe Road. We've got temporary lights there near to Lumby Lane. A little bit busy around Bishop Burton as well, with temporary lights on the A1079 out towards Dog Kennel Lane. Watch out for queues at Howden. Still some restrictions on Hull Road there. Water main work continuing with temporary lights out towards Derwent Road. That's the latest. I'm Ed Shepherd.
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1: And it was the first hit for George Ezra as well. Budapest. Wow, what a song. But 12 years ago, right, 2 days to go. 2 days to go until Freedom Festival back in Hull starts this Thursday onto Sunday, the 6th of September, as the city centre gets transformed again with 4 days of arts, culture, unforgettable live performances. People from all over the world come to Freedom Festival. We are so lucky that it's in our city. We almost take it for granted in a way, but, you know, we know how good it is. So there's loads of live entertainment through the city. Some of it free, of course. Some you'll need tickets for. Get all the information on our website. 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So have a look. There's so much going on. You know, I can't sit here and name all of it, or I'll still be on at 9 o'clock tonight. 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Here's Lizzo, To Be Loved, here on Nation Radio Yorkshire.
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0: This is Nation Radio Yorkshire. We play the best variety of hits, and we wake up with Alex Duffy at breakfast. He is back tomorrow morning at 6, starting his show with Never Gonna Get It. If you've never heard Never Gonna Get It before, it's the bit of the show where he sets you a question, but he doesn't want you to get the answer. And he gets quite upset, let me tell you, if you do get the question right. Then later on, the Golden Hour. An hour of songs from the same year. See whether you can figure it out with the songs and the clues. Alex Duffy is back tomorrow, 6 o'clock. And the latest travel across Yorkshire is next.
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17: Picking up some delays as you head around Beverley tonight. The A164 slow there approaching Jock's Lodge. We've also got queues at Hull on Great Union Street by the Clarence Street Junction. It's busy through the roadworks at Howden on Hull Road. You've got temporary lights there approaching Derwent Road. A little bit busy through the works at Driffield as well. A full closure of Marketplace out towards Middle Street South. So that does mean a diversion there. And also some restrictions at North Ferriby with Ferriby High Road shut as you head out towards Humberdale Drive. That's the latest.
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0: tastes like summer. James Blunt here on Nation Radio Yorkshire. Good to have him back. It's Sean Goldsmith here. It's nearly 6 o'clock. The latest news across Yorkshire on the way very soon. And also, The Cardigans. A song by The Cardigans that very rarely gets played. And for me, it's the best one they did. It's not Loveful. Oh, great song. But there was one that was better. Which one do you think it is? It plays straight after the news.
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5: The top stories this hour. Andy Burnham's addressed MPs for the first time as Prime Minister, telling them Britain is not where any of us wish it to be.
6: Things are not working as they should.
5: During a statement in the Commons, he's vowed to take stronger public control of services like water and transport and to meet the climate challenge. He says Britain must be blunt about what went wrong, but Tory leader Kemi Badenoch is sceptical.
7: On this side of the House, we understand that this country's problems will not be solved by lofty promises alone. Yeah. In the end, the Prime Minister will be judged on what he actually delivers.
5: Meanwhile, Sakir Starmer has announced he'll stand down as an MP to focus on overseas affairs. His successor as Prime Minister, Andy Burnham, has paid tribute in Parliament. And this may not be the most surprising news of the day, but this summer has been the hottest on record in the UK. The Met Office says provisional data shows that the average temperature between June and August was 16.5 degrees Celsius.
8: Now for the news. Here in East Yorkshire and Northern Lincolnshire, Hull Women and Children's Hospital will be locked overnight as an extra security measure. It follows reports of people sleeping inside the hospital and trying to access wards. Our reporter Natalia Antoniou has more.
9: From next Monday, the main entrance will be locked between 9 at night and 7 in the morning. Patients and legitimate visitors will be able to get into wards and departments using a buzzer system. The Trust says staff coming into work have found people sleeping or wandering around the corridors.
8: A cyclist has been taken to hospital after a collision with a vehicle on the A1077 near Risby. They were knocked off their bike last Friday night and suffered minor injuries. And in football, Grimsby Town are back in League Two action tonight. Unbeaten in their first three games, the Mariners head to Accrington Stanley. Meanwhile, Hull City have made a 13th summer signing. The Tigers welcome German striker Elias Anser on a five-year deal from Bundesliga side Union Berlin.
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8: Showers tonight and sometimes heavy, and that'll continue into tomorrow across the region. Highs of 21. That's the latest. I'm Tom Hale.
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12: Tuesday evening already. This is going to be that week, isn't it, where we don't know what day it is. You know, we try and keep up, but we've got no hope. Good luck, everyone. We're going in. Nation.

0: 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Playing all over Yorkshire is Terence Trent D'Arby, If You Let Me Stay. 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

0: would like more 80s songs, you have the choice to flick over to Nation 80s. It's on the Nation Player. We're on there as well, of course. Loads of stations. Whatever music that you're into, whatever mood you're in, basically, there is a station for you on the Nation Player. 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And if you are partial to the odd 80s song, then that's where you need to be. Also, before that, Olivia Dean and Man I Need. And as this is Drive Time, let's check the latest travel across Yorkshire in just a minute. And then it's Nelly Furtado.
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15: Picking up some delays as you head around Beverley tonight. The A164 slow there approaching Jock's Lodge. We've also got queues at Hull on Great Union Street by the Clarence Street Junction. It's busy through the roadworks at Howden on Hull Road. You've got temporary lights there approaching Derwent Road. A little bit busy through the works at Driffield as well. A full closure of Marketplace out towards Middle Street South. So that does mean a diversion there. And also some restrictions at North Berriby with Berriby High Road shut as you head out towards Humberdale Drive. That's the latest.
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Goo Goo Dolls, Iris here on Nation Radio Yorkshire. We play the best variety of hits. I'm Sean Goldsmith here with Drive Time. Nelly Furtado before that, Maneater, soon Chaka Khan. And this now, Post Malone, Morgan Wallen. I Had Some Help here on Nation Radio Yorkshire.

0: Wake up with Alex Duffy at breakfast and go through the day and enjoy the best variety of hits across Yorkshire. This is Nation Radio. Today, if you've been in the centre of Hull and you've seen somebody that looks like Les Dennis, you've even double-took him and gone, is that Les Dennis? What's he doing here? Well, he's here because he's at Hull City Hall tonight. Waitress is on. And also at the Hull Truck Theatre, they've got a special evening. It starts actually soon, 7 o'clock tonight. They're announcing their autumn-winter season with a free public launch event tonight. Nation
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9: My beans have been to Mexico. 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My beans were with me in Italy, then came with me to Greece. I slurped their sauce on Spanish shores. I nibbled them in Nice. My Heinz beans have seen the world. They've travelled far and wide because they are, as we all know, too good to leave behind.
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12: Picking up some delays as you head around Beverley tonight. The A164 slow there approaching Jock's Lodge. We've also got queues at Hull on Great Union Street by the Clarence Street Junction. It's busy through the roadworks at Howden on Hull Road. You've got temporary lights there approaching Derwent Road. A little bit busy through the works at Driffield as well. A full closure of Marketplace out towards Middle Street South. So that does mean a diversion there. And also some restrictions at North Ferriby with Ferriby High Road shut as you head out towards Humberdale Drive. That's the latest.
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0: If you are listening to us here at Nation Radio Yorkshire, maybe for the first time over the last few days, maybe even today, welcome. Thank you very much for tuning in. This is where you wake up with Alex Duffy at breakfast. He's back tomorrow morning. And then in the evening, I'm here, drive time, including the happy hour, which is on the way next. An hour of songs to keep you singing along to officially start Yorkshire's evening. That's how we see it. And what a start. Chesney Hawkes on the way. Nation Radio. Yeah, the one and only.
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14: The top stories this hour. Andy Burnham says he has a clear, coherent and credible approach to growth as he addressed Parliament for the first time as Prime Minister. The PM's also pledged to meet the climate challenge, to boost defence spending and look at every facet of cost of living crisis.
15: We can make this next decade better than the last.
14: Meanwhile, Mr. Burnham's paid tribute to his predecessor, Sir Keir Starmer, after he announced he was stepping down as an MP, saying he created a platform to change this country for the better. Sir Keir's resignation will trigger a by-election in the Holborn and St. Pancras constituency in London. A British national has been rescued alongside 118 other people in Nepal. It comes nearly a week after deadly floods hit the country, killing more than 1,000 people. And in sport, Manchester City have signed Enzo Fernandez for a record equaling £125 million. The fee equals the British transfer record set last summer when Liverpool signed Alexander Isak from Newcastle. He moves from Chelsea.
8: Now for the news. Here in East Yorkshire and Northern Lincolnshire, a decision has been taken to lock Hull Women and Children's Hospital overnight because of safety concerns. Staff say they've been coming into work to find people sleeping or wandering around the hospital. Our reporter Natalia Antoniou has more.
16: The hospital will be locked between 9pm and 7am from next Monday, with nurses and midwives answering a buzzer at the entrance. An emergency phone will also be available for anyone needing urgent help.
8: A cyclist has been knocked off their bike following a crash with a vehicle in North Lincolnshire. They were taken to hospital following the collision near Risby late last Friday evening. Police are still trying to identify the vehicle. Scunthorpe councillors are calling for blocked drains to be cleared before wetter weather arrives. They say some have been found heavily blocked with silt and debris. And in football, Grimsby Town will look to continue their unbeaten start to the League Two season tonight. The Mariners are away to Accrington Stanley.
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8: Showers tonight and sometimes heavy, and that'll continue into tomorrow across the region. Highs of 21. That's the latest. I'm Tom Hale. Nation
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0: In 1987, two of the world's biggest recording stars at the time got together to record a song, and it got to number one. Of course it did. Here's George and Aretha.

What a start to Tuesday's happy hour here on Nation Radio Yorkshire. I knew you were waiting for me, Aretha and George, Chesney Hawkes, and there's Denise Williams. Let's hear it for the boy. And now on Nation, here's S Club 7.

0: this is officially one of the most covered songs on YouTube. If you put in Together in Electric Dreams, there are pages and pages and pages of people attempting this song. Some succeeding, some certainly not. This is Nation Radio Yorkshire. This is The Happy Hour. I'm Sean Goldsmith. I'm with you until 8 o'clock tonight. And in just a minute, share and stay around for the song that started disco. Nation
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0: song that many see as the one that started disco. Donna Summer's I Feel Love here on Nation Radio Yorkshire. This is the happy hour, and now these guys who were in Hull just around a year ago. In fact, they'd been and gone by this time, of course, because it was mid-August, wasn't it? They were here, Craven Park. Here's Coldplay, Viva La Vida, on the happy hour at Nation.
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0: The band in the 90s responsible for bringing back the sax. In the 80s, so many songs had sax in. In fact, a song in the 80s, if it didn't have sax, did it really count? And then it disappeared a bit, didn't it? And then M People brought the sax back. Moving on up here on Nation Radio Yorkshire. And it's the happy hour. You and me until 8 o'clock tonight. Roberto's on the way at 8. And then tomorrow morning, Alex Duffy is back with The Breakfast Show from 6. Starting his show, as always, with Never Gonna Get It.
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0: Break My Soul. It's Beyonce finishing the happy hour this Tuesday night on Nation Radio Yorkshire. There'll be another one, same time, 7 o'clock tomorrow night. Roberto's here with the evening show in just a minute, starting with 80s at 8, as always. Starting with The Vapors, turning Japanese, I really think so. And also Level 42, part of 80s at 8, next with Roberto.
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12: Let's go for Tuesday night. Hello, I'm Roberto, 8 o'clock. Hope it's been a good day. I've got the best variety of hits to wrap it up. That brilliant new one from The Script soon after three big ones from the 80s.
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12: And I've got a song in here for you tonight that is unmistakably Tina Turner, but it was actually written for Dire Straits. First up, Level 42.

is Tina Turner. Unmistakably Tina Turner with Private Dancer. It was originally written, though, for Dire Straits. They decided to give it to her because Woman Seeking a Better Life didn't really fit with their kind of male vibe. That takes care of 80s at 8 tonight. More big 80s songs like that over on our sister station, Nation 80s. You can find it on your DAB radio, on your smart speaker, and of course via our app, Nation Player. I'll get TLC on the way for you soon after the script. This is one of their big new ones from their album. It's called The Crowd Was Singing Wonderwall on Nation. God.

0: how's the first day of autumn been for you then? Feels like it's got chilly, right? I don't know if this is just a mental thing, autumn's here, it must be chilly, or if it has actually got chilly, but it feels cooler to me. There is TLC Waterfalls playing for you on Nation. I've not put the heating on yet, because it is only September. I'll leave that for another couple of months, or as long as I can string it out for. Just keep putting on more jumpers and layers. It's 20 past 8 right now. I'm Roberto with the best variety of hits. Mike Posner on the way next with his song about those really annoying people in life who are just cooler than us. Nation
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8: 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Are you?

Good evening, Sarah Collins. Going to play this for you. Candy Staten on Nation. Young Hearts Run Free. Thank you for your message. She's got the ironing board out. Large glass of red wine poured. Ready to tackle the post-summer holiday ironing. But she really can't be bothered. Yeah, it's the last thing you want to do, isn't it? Leave it. Apparently less of us are ironing clothes now anyway. Plus, of course, you're not going to need them again until next year. So pack them away, iron them next year. Paul Simon's on the way soon. First, though, Ariana Grande. We can't be friends on Nation. I did.

0: This is Paul Simon. You can call me Al on Nation. I'm Roberto with the best variety of hits. Nearly 20 to 9 for your Tuesday night. I've got a Mariah Carey song next that's got some doo-doo-doos at the very beginning of it. I reckon you'll be able to name the song just from the doo-doo-doos before she even sings a proper word. I'll play you Ella Langley before 9 as well. First up. Make me a
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0: As we start September, have you given any thought whatsoever to Christmas? No, me neither. Asking that because when I logged into my email earlier, I got an email saying, book your Christmas grotto experience now. It's September, people. Come on, give me a chance to get over summer first. But if you are thinking about Christmas and you want to put some money aside for it, how about 400 grand? Would that make sure your Christmas is the best ever? You don't have to spend all of it on Christmas. 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It's a guaranteed winner. 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

0: are loving this song in America right now. Have you heard it's spent like 20 weeks at number one? Ella Langley, it is good. I love her accent personally and how she sings. Choosing Texas on Nation. It is Roberto getting ready for 90s at 9 next. If you've not checked that out before, it's where we dive into the 90s for three big songs from that decade. And I'm going to say one little sentence to you, and I reckon you'll know the song I'm going to kick it off with. A la la la la long. Any ideas? It's on the way.
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0: As we wrap up your Tuesday, I got the best variety of hits for you. Hello, I'm Roberto. It's 9 o'clock with Samba on the way after we dive into the 90s for three massive ones with something from Bryan Adams and a Spice Girl on

Are you singing along with this as well tonight? Brian Adams and Mel C, great little tune. When You Gone, playing for you on Nation, taking care of 90s at 9, of course. And if you want more big feel-good sing-along ones like that, just check out Nation 90s, our sister station, for the best variety of 90s hits. 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We'll head back to the 80s in a moment for some Duran Duran after Somba's Home Wrecker on Nation.

0: Not long to go till these guys are back on tour. Duran Duran, Save a Prayer on Nation. They had a massive return to the stage over the summer playing London's Hyde Park. In October, they're going back on tour again and they're wrapping that up with a big gig in London again at the O2 for Halloween. If you're going to that, or maybe a Halloween party, make sure you wear a costume that's light and airy. Apparently, Halloween this year is going to be very warm. We're expecting an Indian summer after we've had some rain. Lots of it coming our way, apparently. I'll keep you going tonight with the best variety of hits. It's nearly 20 past nine with Blondie on the way real soon and some Take That.
1: This is an Aero. And this is the sound of its minty bubbles. Conjuring melt in your mouth. Pure, bubbly joy. Melt into the moment with Aero's delicious peppermint bubbles. Aero, feel the bubbles melt.
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1: Are you on a countdown to take that new music? There they are, Patience Our Nation. They've announced a brand new single. It's got a bit of a country vibe to it, actually. Do you want to have a little listen?

I'm liking it already. Comes out Friday. They've got a new album on the way as well called Dreamers. Don't know any more about that yet, but I'll keep you posted. I've got Madonna on the way first up. Sabrina Carpenter on Nation.

0: This is Billy Joel, one of his best. My Life, playing for your nation for Tuesday night. It is Roberto here. Thank you for joining me tonight. 20 to 10 right now with a Hall & Oates song on the way for you next that a lot of people think they're warning us about a woman in, but they're actually talking about New York in the 80s chewing people up. Any ideas what the song is? Taylor Swift on the way before 10 as well. First, though. Make me a
1: 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With Nation Player.
0: As we start September, have you given any thought whatsoever to Christmas? No, me neither. Asking that because when I logged into my email earlier, I got an email saying, book your Christmas grotto experience now. It's September, people. Come on, give me a chance to get over summer first. But if you are thinking about Christmas and you want to put some money aside for it, how about 400 grand? Would that make sure your Christmas is the best ever? You don't have to spend all of it on Christmas. You can spend some of it now, if you fancy, on having a great time, making summer last that little bit longer. That's how much money we're giving away this week, £400,000. 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It's a guaranteed winner. 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Good luck. 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

0: talking about Harry Styles at the moment and what he said about Taylor Swift, with some people saying he was having a swiper. Have you heard about this? There she is, Taylor Swift. I knew it. I knew you on Nation. Harry and Taylor are exes, of course. Harry was playing Madison Square Gardens recently, where Taylor got married, and he was talking about the venue and how iconic it was. This is what he said. Have a listen.
1: I'm the world champion, New York Knicks.
0: I don't think he was having a swipe, just having a little laugh, sure. I'll get Noughties at 10 on for you next, kicking that off with Sam Sparrow.
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0: Good evening if you've just joined us, maybe on your night shift. We'll get some night shift check-ins going real soon. I'm Roberto, 10 o'clock with Alex Warren on the way after we dive into the Noughties. Yes, it is Noughties at 10 time. Got some Kylie in here for you tonight. Elbow coming up as well and kicking things off. Sam Sparrow's Black and Gold on Nation.

0: over on Nation Player right now, our app. Even more big naughty songs like that. Kylie, I believe in you. Just check out Nation Naughties. You can listen on your smart speaker as well, actually. I've got Spandau Ballet coming up for you and some Night Shift check-ins on the way after the guy who's got his brand new album out. It's called Wild Child. If you've not heard it yet, there's something about it that feels like you're in a kind of therapy session. It is very therapeutic. This is Alex Warren, Fever Dream on Nation.
1: How

0: Spandau Ballet's Gold playing for you on Nation for your Tuesday night. It's a nice feeling, isn't it? Nearly Wednesday already. I hope you won. I'm Roberto. It's just coming up to 20 past 10. I'd love to get some night shift check-ins going. If you are on your night shift, come and say hi. Let me know what you're doing, who you're doing it with. I'll give you a little shout. Get involved through our Facebook page. Just search for Nation. I'll keep the tunes coming as well. You two are up next with Beautiful Day and Colonel Abrams. Nation Radio.
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0: There is Colonel Abrams, Trapped on Nation. Nearly half ten for your Tuesday night. Dan and Jay loading lorries this evening. Night shift check-in, please, Roberto. Done. Hi to Luke Bennett, working at Home Bargains. Rob Carter, hello, mate. Working security tonight. He's in the gatehouse. He says, all's quiet. Surely that's a sign of a good night. Let's hope it stays that way. The New Radicals on the way next. Big 90s song from them that's got a great feel-good chorus. First up, Olivia Rodrigo, Vampire on Nation.
1: Hate to give the satisfaction asking how you're doing now. How's the castle built of people you pretend to care about? Just what you wanted. 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

0: love this. What a tune to just turn up loud and blast out. The New Radicals, You Get What You Give on Nation. Just gone 25 to 11 with one of the most loved ABBA songs on the way for you next. And Stella Lefty, have you heard her song Boston? It's got a chorus that will be in your head all night long. First though. Make me a
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0: As we start September, have you given any thought whatsoever to Christmas? No, me neither. Asking that because when I logged into my email earlier, I got an email saying, book your Christmas grotto experience now. It's September, people. Come on, give me a chance to get over summer first. But if you are thinking about Christmas and you want to put some money aside for it, how about 400 grand? Would that make sure your Christmas is the best ever? You don't have to spend all of it on Christmas. You can spend some of it now if you fancy on having a great time, making summer last that little bit longer. 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It's a guaranteed winner. 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

0: It's the I like it when you're nice to me bit that is just stuck in my head every time I hear this song. Stella Lefty, love her voice and how she sings as well. A bit like Ella Langley, really, I suppose. There is Boston playing for you on Nation, taking care of things from me. I'm Roberto. Thank you for having us on tonight. If you are on your night shift, of course, good luck. Stick with us. We will get you through with the best variety of hits. And if you're off to bed, as ever, sweet dreams. I'll catch you back here tomorrow from 8. Have a fabulous Wednesday. Nation
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0: Nation Radio. 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
1: Oh, it's beautiful. 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